0: Because I gotta have faith. Ooh, I gotta have faith. Because I gotta have faith.
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And every once in a while, I start texting, write a paragraph, but then I delete the message. 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We were gonna move to Brooklyn, you were gonna study art. Love is just a tool to remind us who we are.

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1: 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Put your hands in the air. 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
1: 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I wanna talk to you.
2: The last time we talked, Mr. Smith, you reduced me to tears. I promise you it won't happen again.